0: CJMD 96.9 Lévis.
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2: Yo, stop the tape. 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

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I'm trying to get a billion, you trying to get a freak. I ran into it, she trying to get me. I didn't do it, couldn't find time to speak. 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
1: Weak ass fit. You wanna be buff? Get your ass. Move!
2: Get your ass. No, it's not.
1: You think you had enough?
3: Funky black ass.
1: Nino, what's up, baby?
3: Dirt ass nigga. First you was a robber. Then them niggas popped your ass. And look at you now.
1: Bro, I know I look like stir fried shit, man. Come on, man. Let's want some turkey.
3: Come on, man. You listening to that shit? Hey, you listening to that shit, nigga?
1: Yeah, bro, I'm your number one fan.
3: Man, you listening to that shit?
1: Bro, yes, I'm every day. Every day.
3: Get this nigga some food, man.
1: Yo, hook me up.
3: What you mean hook you up?
1: What can I do with this? I'm a veteran.
3: I'm a veteran. Both things. Get your shit together.
1: Thank you so much.
3: Come work with me.
4: He's talking about some turkey.
1: Hey, no, hey, where the money at? Pookie.
3: Brush your motherfucking teeth, man. 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

0: overseas, I'ma sit back and try to get a nap. 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
1: No.
2: What the fuck is this?
0: What, you 5-0? Hey, G-Money, take this bitch-ass nigga outside and kill him. And call the fireman. She a hot girl.
1: Scotty, help me. I'm gonna die.
3: Less grateful. Shout out, you know, the baby.
4: That's
3: for giving me another opportunity to do my thing, you know. That's it, man. Shout out to God, you heard? Right?

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1: So this time, what's gonna happen? 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I haven't even tried this shit yet. This is gonna be the first take. I'ma rap this verse before I even do the ad-libs. 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

0: I'm ready. 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
1: Yo, t'es avec le Snake sur le bloc hip-hop. 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

0: 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Dog Pound in the building. 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Oh, yeah.
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0: blocking your blessings like that, to be blocking potential blessings. 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And please don't be in a situation where that person's tearing you down mentally, emotionally, physically. 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Could develop whole disorders like that. Whole disorders. 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I was like, yeah, that sounds like me. 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At like fucking 7. 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
1: Talk, rock, hip hop. 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
1: run, yo. 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
0: Yo, I twisted that kid, right?
1: Yo,
0: come on, though.
1: Shit. Yo, we gotta get up out of here, yo.
0: You think somebody peeped that?
1: Yo, hell yeah. I'm saying, yo, as long as we get rid of the heat, yo.
0: Fuck that.
1: Get rid of that heat, yo. 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
0: Come on, I threw that shit.
1: Gotta bounce, yo. 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

0: detergent. 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
1: DJ Frisco 954.
0: Yeah. Yeah.

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zone, far from home, called Sector B. And riding to the right is the awesome space bandit. 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
1: If you look for me, I will be. 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

0: there.
1: Who, me?
0: Yeah. 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
1: Oh yeah, you

0: This is what I see.
1: Okay.
0: Everybody stop standing staring at me. I got passion in my pants and I ain't afraid to show it. Show it, show it, show it.
2: I'm sexy and I know it.
0: Aye.